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0: 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Highness, call me your highness while sitting on my golden throne.
1: Laugh now, cry later. I'm Rob Raider.

0: Uncle Tony here with another story.
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2: It's so cold out here, my NPC lost batteries. Good thing we got that body bag track, though.
3: Man, ain't no thing but a chicken wing. We still going.
2: I feel you, man. Yo, grab the fork. I'm fucked.
1: TJ King Flow.
3: Still gotta axe these bitches up.
2: Yo, we gotta eat one of these fucking mumble rappers.
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